need some Peter for this pussy, they want the crop free. I'm finna air these DL niggas out the closet. I let it in, I let it out. I'm a vibish, but I need that pussy now. If he is gay, then I am gay and we are now. Me and Tyler finna take your bitch down.

rage. I see it all in a blinding light. Notes flurry, it's all the rage, but something don't sit right. I ain't heard a voice among the notes, and they're coming thick and fast. Another solo, that's all she wrote. I don't know if I'll last. You see, the blues ain't in its dying throat.

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He's talking out his hat. The charm of Agent Orange grinning like a Cheshire cat. His talk ain't even cryptic. It's as blatant as it comes.

0: 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Calling W2.
1: Yeah, baby. You might be off cool.
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1: 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You my favorite man.

day of burning is the air I breathe. Childish world, if you gone blind, it's idiots racing for the common line. Childish world, where you grow.

Mainly, it's the story of Laura and Jean. Laura and Jean were best friends. They double dated together.

I'm queen, order in the physical, original, worshipping the literal sense to the onk symbol. Keep it moving, traditional, lacing and listen up with principles like it's medicinal. In addition to numerable quotables that be shoving me to the pinnacle of being lucid, so I never come elusive. Truth, I get loose with it, amuse it, use it to captivate the youth through my creative juices. They become students of my school of thought, not ever truant, to interpret the language of the all I speak fluently. When I shine, shine.

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Overstep my purpose is being one who comes to provide a little hope for them. Play my position to the fullest on intuition. Drop a jewel or two, but fix it for whoever wanna listen. Cause I can't restore vision of those completely blind, so I keep that in mind when I shine. You know what I'm saying? Teach those who wanna be taught. Grasp those within your reach, yeah.

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He's trying harder to be heard than to win the fight. 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
1: Not my mule,
0: but my group therapy. I have done nothing but rehearse different crouch positions. In an expert of the three-pronged cower and the flanking tremble. Grab my hand, feel my quake. These poems are but a sedative, like Red Cross jobs for rich Swiss blonde.
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Here's a moment of silence, ring it back to the art. Mind blowing, it's a classical part of Zamrock, a hip hop, an alternative spark. Yeah, it's the way that I'm on.

Hold on, worry about it. On a mission, motion in my air pocket. I'ma pick a flow and make a scary out it. I'ma shift a note and make a melody out it. 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Unoriginal, only periodic on a bigger boat.

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1: Stand clear of the closing doors, please.
2: Yeah. Yes, sir, baby. On the Radar Radio. Yo, darling, Shushu in the building. I'm gonna step out. She gonna step in. 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

0: when his bitch's ass cheeks all bruised. 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What?
1: They got 45 here, is that a pretty revolver, or why? I think it's pretty, I vote for beautiful.
2: And it's a 357 Magnum.
1: And you know what that's designed for?
2: Things that require power.
3: 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Oh, oh. 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

0: simply couldn't fathom what it'd take. It's like I was abandoned at the stake. Saw the light and saw my shadow cast a shape when I was cast away to the east. I found gratitude and grace. I claimed defeat, I know that I'ma be okay. Surrender taught me peace could be attained. Give thanks for the house that I was raised in. Open palms under calm waves. I had undergone a long phase of self-harm. My brother Ocean told me focus on my brave heart. When inching closest to my hopelessness, I aim for the stars. Trust it's all in the perspective that I've gained from the scars. I cast a line when fishing out the reservoir. I pass time with deep sighs and interlocking arms. I capsize, then I turn my life over to God. Mama didn't give me life to just pick it apart. Mama told me I'm a light, I was dim in the dark. When I was at his shoulder height and my living was harsh. A sorry doesn't make it right when my hands need a wash. Surrender signed his name under kindest regards. At every single nerve ending, my journey will start. Reflect and let the curve bend and resemble an arc. Protect my only sense of brevity as I embark.
1: He chose not to struggle anymore. With a supreme act of will springing from the essence of his being, he turned away from his life and the long train of disastrous consequences that had flowed from it, and looked wistfully upon the dark face of ancient waters upon which some spirit had breathed and created him. The dark face of the waters from which he had been first made in the image of a man, with a man's obscure need and urge, feeling that he wanted to sink back into those waters and rest eternally.

How does that feel? Tell me, how does that feel? Is sweat dripping down your balls? Well, then you're not a winner yet.

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For a moment everything felt okay, and you can never take that away. Mates come and go, but these stories remain. Every generation finds

riding? John the Revelator, tell me who's that riding? John the Revelator, tell me who's that riding? John the Revelator wrote the book of the seventh seal. Who's that riding? John the Revelator, tell me who's that riding? John the Revelator, well, who's that riding? John the Revelator wrote the book of the seventh seal. You know, God walked down in the cool of the day, called Adam by his name, and he refused to answer because he's naked and ashamed. Who's that riding? John the Revelator. Who's that riding? John the Revelator. Who's that riding? John the Revelator wrote the book of the seventh seal. You know, Christ had 12 apostles and 3 he led away. Say, watch with me 1 hour till I go yon and pray. Tell me who's that riding, John the Revelator. Tell me who's that riding, John the Revelator. Who's that riding, John the Revelator? Wrote the book of the seven seas. Who's that riding, John the Revelator? Tell me who's that riding, John the Revelator. Who's that riding, John the Revelator? Wrote the book of the seven seas. Christ came on the Easter morning. Mary and Martha was there to see. Go tell my disciples to meet me in Galilee. Tell me who's riding, John the Revelator. Tell me who's that riding, John the Revelator. Tell me who's that riding, John the Revelator. Wrote the book of the seventh seal. Who's that riding, John the Revelator? Who's that riding, John the Revelator? Tell me who's that riding, John the Revelator, wrote the book of the seven.